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0: This is a pastoral by American composer Amy Beach, played here by the Ambash Chamber Ensemble.

0: Yuzhawang at the piano. Gustavo Dudamel conducted the Los Angeles Philharmonic. Incredible performance of the Piano Concerto No. 2 by Sergei Rachmaninoff.
1: A tranquil Labor Day, but heating up again into the middle of the week. Here's your WVTF music forecast. A mixture of sun and clouds across the listening area for this Labor Day. A slight breeze, high temperatures in the mid-70s and lower 80s. Fairly clear conditions overhead tonight. Lows bottom out in the mid-50s and lower 60s. Tomorrow, some sunshine. Highs will be in the upper 70s and mid-80s. 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
2: 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That's next time with the CSO. I'm Lisa Simeone.
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0: Film music from Bernard Herrmann, one of the true mid-century masters of film scoring, wrote a lot of soundtracks for Alfred Hitchcock, and in this case, from the snows of Kilimanjaro, this is the Memory Waltz.

0: The Rising of the Moon by the Czech composer Vilém Bolodek. The Prague Symphony Orchestra was conducted by Václav Smetáček.
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2: 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It's an exploration into the music from the foothills of the Blue Ridge and beyond, mostly at 78 speed. So come on by and set a spell. We'll play records on both sides.

0: from the Swedish composer Elfriede André. We heard her Fritjof Suite, played there by the Stockholm Symphony Orchestra, conducted by Gustav Sjökvist. Very nice. I'm Steve Seal. Thank you for joining me tonight.
1: A tranquil Labor Day, but heating up again into the middle of the week. Here's your WVTF music forecast. A mixture of sun and clouds across the listening area for this Labor Day. A slight breeze, high temperatures in the mid-70s and lower 80s. Fairly clear conditions overhead tonight. Lows bottom out in the mid-50s and lower 60s. Tomorrow, some sunshine. Highs will be in the upper 70s and mid-80s. 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
0: This is from the English composer Nick Bicat. The Enigma from Under the Eye of Heaven.

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0: Carlos Vega, tenor saxophone, from Art of the Messenger. We heard the composition, The Owl. Thank you so much for joining me. You're with D. Alexander. Great music coming up just for you, so please stay with me. This is jazz.
1: A tranquil Labor Day, but heating up again into the middle of the week. Here's your WVTF music forecast. A mixture of sun and clouds across the listening area for this Labor Day. A slight breeze, high temperatures in the mid-70s and lower 80s. Fairly clear conditions overhead tonight. Lows bottom out in the mid-50s and lower 60s. Tomorrow, some sunshine. Highs will be in the upper 70s and mid-80s. 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

Miss Sarah McKenzie from Paris in the Rain. I'm Old Fashioned. She's the vocalist and the pianist, as well as Ruben Rogers on bass, Gregory Hutchinson on drums, Dominic Farinacci, trumpet, Scott Robinson, alto, and Jamie Baum on flute. Right before that, we heard from Ulysses Owens and his big band from Soul Conversations. We heard London Town, Stefan Harris, and Benny Banach III, the soloists. Let's continue with John Coltrane from Coltrane Sound, Equinox.

The exciting journey of Benito Gonzalez on piano. His music is inspirational, moving, and dancing. The recording, Sing to the World. We heard his composition, Sounds of Freedom. And he's accompanied by Essiet Essiet on bass, Sasha Machine on drums, and Nicholas Payton on trumpet. And you heard this music right here with me. Thank you for joining me. You're with D. Alexander, and this is Jazz.

bassman Clark Summers and Bash from the recording Peninsula, Jeff Bradfield on tenor, Dana Hall drums, Clark Summers bass. We heard Clark's composition, High Tide. And before that, we heard from Mr. Vincent Herring on alto saxophone from his recording, Hard Times, with special guest Nicholas Beard on Summertime. Let's continue with Miss Esther Phillips and I Love Him.

0: on Hammond B3 and trumpet and arranger and composer Joey DeFrancesco from his recording More Music, the composition Free. Right before that, Miss Tia Fuller from Diamond Cut with Save Your Love for Me. And you've heard this music right here with me, Dee Alexander, and this is jazz.
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0: I'll be looking at the moon and I'll be seeing you on Barry Saxophone, the Claire Daly Band. Thank you so much for joining me. You're with D. Alexander. Great music coming up for you. Classics as well as new music. Claire Daly from her recording Ra Ra. So stay with me. This is Jazz.
1: A tranquil Labor Day, but heating up again into the middle of the week. Here's your WVTF music forecast. A mixture of sun and clouds across the listening area for this Labor Day. A slight breeze, high temperatures in the mid-70s and lower 80s. Fairly clear conditions overhead tonight. Lows bottom out in the mid-50s and lower 60s. Tomorrow, some sunshine. Highs will be in the upper 70s and mid-80s. 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

0: The duo of Keith Jackson and Jason Adashewitz from the recording Rose and Rose. Keith Jackson on bass clarinet, along with Jason Adashewitz on vibes. We heard Jason Adashewitz's composition, actually, Thunder Cooker. Started things off with Horace Silver from the Cape Verdean Blues, The African Queen. Coming up is Lucy Yegazarian as a special guest on Grant Stewart's quartet recording, Rise and Shine, My Reverie.
1: Oh, love is a dream.

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You're with Dee Alexander, and this is Jazz.

0: Randy Weston's African Rhythms from the recording Kaffira, Mystery of Love, with Chief Bey on vocals and drums, Neil Clark on percussion, Talib Kibwe alto, Benny Powell trombone, Farrell Sanders tenor, Alex Blake bass, Victor Lewis drums, and of course, Baba Randy Weston on piano. Let's continue with the voice of John Lucien, Gingy.
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0: What will I do?
1: The voice of Gloria Lynn, What Will I Do? From I'm Glad There Is You, accompanied by the Earl May Trio. And before that, we heard from Peter Bernstein from What Comes Next on Smoke Sessions with Simple As That. Thank you for joining me. Until we are together again, please take care of yourself. You're with D. Alexander, and this is Jazz.
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0: Jean-Baptiste playing his own piece called Always Know, and that is from one of his two recent releases honoring Thelonious Monk, Monk Meditations. Thanks, as always, to Jennifer Allen for putting together the playlists here on the show. I'm Steve Seal. It's Extra Eclectic.
1: A tranquil Labor Day, but heating up again into the middle of the week. Here's your WVTF music forecast. A mixture of sun and clouds across the listening area for this Labor Day. A slight breeze, high temperatures in the mid-70s and lower 80s. Fairly clear conditions overhead tonight. Lows bottom out in the mid-50s and lower 60s. Tomorrow, some sunshine. Highs will be in the upper 70s and mid-80s. 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

0: pianist Elizabeth Rich and the Janacek Philharmonic Orchestra, conducted by Dennis Burke. That was Carl Maria von Weber's Piano Concerto No. 1, a piece of music that had one foot in the 18th century and one in the 19th century. I'm Jason
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0: Had Ado by James Horner. That was written for the Samuelson siblings, violinist Mari Samuelson and her brother cellist Hakan Samuelson. They performed with the Royal Liverpool Philharmonic under conductor Vasily Petrenko on Music Through the Night.
1: A tranquil Labor Day, but heating up again into the middle of the week. Here's your WVTF music forecast. A mixture of sun and clouds across the listening area for this Labor Day. A slight breeze, high temperatures in the mid-70s and lower 80s. Fairly clear conditions overhead tonight. Lows bottom out in the mid-50s and lower 60s. Tomorrow, some sunshine. Highs will be in the upper 70s and mid-80s. 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

0: Mikhail Pletnev conducted the Russian National Orchestra with Tchaikovsky's Symphony No. 5.
1: A tranquil Labor Day, but heating up again into the middle of the week. Here's your WVTF music forecast. A mixture of sun and clouds across the listening area for this Labor Day. A slight breeze, high temperatures in the mid-70s and lower 80s. Fairly clear conditions overhead tonight. Lows bottom out in the mid-50s and lower 60s. Tomorrow, some sunshine. Highs will be in the upper 70s and mid-80s. 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

0: Zubin Mehta conducted the Berlin Philharmonic with interludes from Intermezzo by Richard Strauss.
1: The WVTF music forecast, a little cooler and dry starting out the work week. Some sunshine today. Highs in the low 80s to around 88 for Danville. Tonight, mostly clear. Lows fall to the upper 50s and lower 60s. Wednesday, more sunshine, a little breezy, warming up. High temperatures in the lower 80s to 90 for Roanoke and Danville. Sunny starting out Thursday, then some clouds and showers and storms by afternoon. A little breezy. Highs in the low 80s to 95 for Danville. Some showers and storms in the evening. 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

0: Bach's Mandolin Concerto in G minor. That was the Potsdam Chamber Academy. The mandolin was played by Avi Avital. That's actually his arrangement of the piece. And we also heard Shalev Adel play harpsichord. Some Chopin piano music is coming up in just a minute. I hope you can stick around.
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1: Pianist Bruce Liu really knows his way around Chopin. He won the International Chopin Piano Competition in 2021. But he had to sit around and wait for over a year to do this competition. It was originally scheduled for 2020, and like most things, it was postponed. That extra year of waiting might have brought on a lot of extra time for performance anxiety, but instead of doing that, Liu spent a lot of time researching Chopin, and he practiced music by other composers. And one of the keys, he said, to not having a lot of anxiety was to not listen to his competition in order to focus on his own performance.

0: The audience can hardly wait to applaud for Bruce Liu, Chopin's Variations on Lachidaram Lamano, the famous piece of music from Mozart's Don Giovanni. We'll hear some Mozart coming up in just a minute. One of his symphonies is next.
1: The WVTF music forecast, a little cooler and dry starting out the work week. Some sunshine today. Highs in the low 80s to around 88 for Danville. Tonight, mostly clear. Lows fall to the upper 50s and lower 60s. Wednesday, more sunshine, a little breezy, warming up. High temperatures in the lower 80s to 90 for Roanoke and Danville. Sunny starting out Thursday, then some clouds and showers and storms by afternoon. A little breezy. Highs in the low 80s to 95 for Danville. Some showers and storms in the evening. 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
2: 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I'm Valerie Kaler. 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

0: Scottish Airs by Pablo de Sarasate. Alexander Platt conducted the Scottish Chamber Orchestra and violinist Rachel Barton Pine. A Haydn symphony is coming up. That's in about 5 minutes. I hope you can stick around.
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1: The WVTF Music forecast, a little cooler and dry starting out the work week. Some sunshine today. Highs in the low 80s to around 88 for Danville. Tonight, mostly clear. Lows fall to the upper 50s and lower 60s. Wednesday, more sunshine, a little breezy, warming up. High temperatures in the lower 80s to 90 for Roanoke and Danville. Sunny starting out Thursday, then some clouds and showers and storms by afternoon. A little breezy. Highs in the low 80s to 95 for Danville. Some showers and storms in the evening. 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

0: Lajos Lenzes there, the oboist with the Stuttgart Arcata Chamber Orchestra. 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

0: First movement to the symphony by Georges Bizet, Paavo Järvi, and the Paris Orchestra. Birthdays go out to 1941. Happy birthday goes out to American politician Bernie Sanders, independent of Vermont. He has been since 1991. Well, he was a representative from 1991 to 2007 and then became senator in 2007, born in Brooklyn. And Zachary Richard, 1950, the American Cajun and Zydeco singer, songwriter, guitarist, accordion player, and poet, born in Scott, Louisiana.
1: The WVTF music forecast, a little cooler and dry starting out the work week. Some sunshine today. Highs in the low 80s to around 88 for Danville. Tonight, mostly clear. Lows fall to the upper 50s and lower 60s. Wednesday, more sunshine, a little breezy, warming up. High temperatures in the lower 80s to 90 for Roanoke and Danville. Sunny starting out Thursday, then some clouds and showers and storms by afternoon. A little breezy. Highs in the low 80s to 95 for Danville. Some showers and storms in the evening. 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

0: Forest Murmurs from Siegfried, Richard Wagner. That was Zubin Mehta and the New York Philharmonic.
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0: Every optimist knows spring is always just around the corner. I am not an optimist, but Vivaldi might have been. He wrote this little sonnet for the season, or we think he wrote it. Springtime is upon us. The birds celebrate her return with festive song and murmuring streams are softly caressed by the breezes. Thunderstorms, those heralds of spring, roar, casting their dark mantle over heaven. Then they die away to silence, and the birds take up their charming songs once more. Scenario set. With that, we'll bring you a Spring of the Four Seasons. Coming up this hour, Antonio Vivaldi. I'm Kevin O'Connor. Good morning.
3: Live from NPR News in Washington, I'm Corva Coleman. Canada imposed up to $20 billion in tariffs overnight on a variety of American products. Canada is retaliating for President Trump's tariffs on Canadian goods. The U.S. formerly participated in the U.S.-Mexico-Canada Agreement, a free trade pact that was reached during Trump's first term in office. Chrystia Freeland is Canada's former finance minister. She helped negotiate the deal and says at the time, both Trump and Canada agreed to protect blue-collar workers.
4: I do think we need to recalibrate global trade to protect blue-collar manufacturing jobs in high-wage countries. The USMCA, the deal that governs Canada-US trade, does that. It includes, and this was the first time a trade deal included a provision like this, it includes a provision that protects high-wage labor, particularly in the car sector.
3: Former Canadian Finance Minister Chrystia Freeland. A Trump-backed super PAC has begun spending money in the toss-up Texas U.S. Senate race. NPR Stephen Fowler reports on the PAC's first spending of the general election.
5: Trump's MAGA Inc., along with top Republican Party-aligned committees, are sitting on massive piles of cash that they could spend to help shape the midterms. But over the summer, the question shifted from where they would spend it to if they would spend at all. Over the weekend, the super PAC disclosed its first spending, $10 million in Texas. That money is split between ads supporting Republican Senate nominee Ken Paxton and opposing Democrat James Tallarico, who has largely had the airwaves to himself for much of the summer in the tightly contested race. Stephen Fowler, NPR News.
3: Voters in New Hampshire are going to the polls today for the state's primary elections. Candidates are running for state and federal offices. Elections officials across the U.S. and millions of voters are waiting for court rulings on a plan by the U.S. Postal Service to restrict mail-in voting for the midterm elections in November. NPR's Hansi Lo Wong says a federal judge is blocking sections of that plan for now.
6: The Trump administration has asked both the Supreme Court and the first U.S. Circuit Court of Appeals to clear the way for new requirements from the U.S. Postal Service for the president's attempt to limit mail-in voting. At issue is whether USPS has the authority to refuse to deliver mail-in ballots to voters in states where election officials do not turn over voter lists to the mailing agency and do not have certain barcodes in their ballot envelopes. We should note USPS is a financial supporter of NPR. A federal judge extended a block on those requirements last week after finding that USPS has no authority to impose them on states. And a whistleblower report claims the Postal Service's systems for enforcing those requirements have not been properly tested and could derail mail-in voting for the midterm general election, which has already started in North Carolina. Anzi Luong, NPR News.
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7: This is the Composer's Datebook for September 8th. I'm John Burge. Today's date in 1934 marked the birthday of the late British composer Sir Peter Maxwell Davies. Now, his name is spelled D-A-V-I-E-S, so most Americans tend to pronounce it Davies, even though Davis is the common British pronunciation. Once, when Sir Peter was in the U.S., a British journalist called the Las Vegas hotel where the composer was staying and asked to speak to Peter Maxwell Davies. The receptionist said there was no one there by that name. Asked to spell the name, the British journalist did. "Oh, Davies," said the receptionist. "Sorry, there's no one registered by that name either." It turned out the hotel computer had compressed Maxwell Davies into Mavis, and that was how Sir Peter was registered. He found the whole incident so amusing that he wrote an orchestral tone poem titled Mavis in Las Vegas, fantasizing that somehow he had a female alter ego in that city, perhaps earning her living as a high-kicking Vegas showgirl. In addition to the whimsical Mavis in Las Vegas, Maxwell Davies often composed music inspired by the bleak northern land and seascape of the Orkney Islands, an atmosphere as far removed from the Vegas Strip as you can imagine.

0: Dona Nobis Pacem, just a beautiful ethereal work there by Carl Jenkins, a Stephen Layton conducted polyphony. Coming up, something from a fun suite by Zoltán Kodály, and a pretty well-known overture. It's really survived well over the years by Beethoven.
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2: Henry Wadsworth Longfellow called music the universal language of mankind. 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

0: Elaine Grimaud, soloing with the Bavarian Radio Symphony Orchestra. Andras Nelson's conducted Brahms Piano Concerto No. 1, the exciting finale. Today in history, Star Trek premiered on NBC TV. Had fun watching a marathon of that over Labor Day. Hadn't seen a lot of those episodes in quite a while. Talking about the one with Shatner and Nimoy. First episode was The Man Trap. And today, 1922, the birthday to Sid Caesar. 1925, the English actor and comedian Peter Sellers. Coming up next, we'll have some Rossini and Vivaldi.
1: The WVTF music forecast, a little cooler and dry starting out the work week. Some sunshine today, highs in the low 80s to around 88 for Danville. Tonight, mostly clear, lows fall to the upper 50s and lower 60s. Wednesday, more sunshine, a little breezy, warming up. High temperatures in the lower 80s to 90 for Roanoke and Danville. Sunny starting out Thursday, then some clouds and showers and storms by afternoon. A little breezy. Highs in the low 80s to 95 for Danville. Some showers and storms in the evening. 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
2: 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I'm Lisa Simeone.
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0: Adumka, a Ukrainian dance by Antonin Dvorak. That was the Slavonic Dance number 2 from his Opus 72 collection. Pianists Anna Guijarro and Josu de Solan gave that concert at the headquarters of the Fundación Juan March in Madrid, Spain. In a moment, calm in joy, calm in pain and sorrow. 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
1: The WVTF music forecast, a little cooler and dry starting out the work week. Some sunshine today, highs in the low 80s to around 88 for Danville. Tonight, mostly clear, lows fall to the upper 50s and lower 60s. Wednesday, more sunshine, a little breezy, warming up. High temperatures in the lower 80s to 90 for Roanoke and Danville. Sunny starting out Thursday, then some clouds and showers and storms by afternoon. A little breezy. Highs in the low 80s to 95 for Danville. Some showers and storms in the evening. 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
0: When Johannes Brahms was in his mid-20s, he lived in a quiet forest town called Detmold in Germany. Around that time, he wrote a letter to his friend Clara Schumann. He said, quote, "Passions are not natural to mankind. They are always exceptions. The ideal, genuine man is calm in joy and calm in pain and sorrow." A kind of surprising sentiment coming from the man who wrote some incredibly passionate works. But maybe he was influenced by his tranquil forest location. That state of emotionally balanced serenity found its way into the string sextet we're about to hear. This is Brahms' Sextet No. 1 from a La Jolla Music Society concert in La Jolla, California.

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0: We've often shared the pre-concert rituals and routines of musicians here on PT. People have habits like taking a big nap, eating dark chocolate, or performing certain exercises. Pianist Anna Petrova intentionally avoids having any sort of routine for concert days. And that's partly because she feels she fell into a superstitious cycle as a child. When she was 12 years old, Petrova participated in a piano competition. She had a small souvenir with her, and the events of the day made her feel like she had good luck. At that age, she connected the souvenir with the good concert outcome. And after that, she had to have that item with her for every concert. It traveled with her everywhere. Petrova says it took her several years to break the superstition linking the item with good concert luck. Gradually, she was able to let it go. And now she purposefully stays away from any rituals that might turn into habits. Instead of superstition, Petrova says she leans on the confidence that comes from her preparation in the days and weeks before the concert. No pre-concert rituals before this performance during the Geneva Music Festival. But, as they say, luck favors the prepared, darling. Anna Petrova and friends playing the final movement of the Piano Quintet by Edward Elgar.

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1: The WVTF music forecast, a little cooler and dry starting out the work week. Some sunshine today, highs in the low 80s to around 88 for Danville. Tonight, mostly clear, lows fall to the upper 50s and lower 60s. Wednesday, more sunshine, a little breezy, warming up. High temperatures in the lower 80s to 90 for Roanoke and Danville. Sunny starting out Thursday, then some clouds and showers and storms by afternoon. A little breezy. Highs in the low 80s to 95 for Danville. Some showers and storms in the evening. 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
0: We're about to hear a fascinating piece by Navajo composer Juantio Bicente, a piece called The Glittering World. Bicente was inspired by a Navajo creation story called The Emergence. Semi-divine beings emerged in a misty void, and they ascended through a series of mono-colored underworlds, getting more and more complex at each level. They migrated through the black world, the blue world, the yellow world, and arrived finally in the world of many colors, or the glittering world. There they created the ceremonies and beliefs still practiced by Navajo people to this day. The ensemble A Far Cry is in concert in Rockport, Massachusetts. Alex Fortes playing solo violin in The Glittering World by Juantio Bicente.

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I'm Luke Curry with 3 hours of hand-selected classical music from the WVTF Music Library coming your way every weekday between 11 and 2. 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

0: Harpsichordist Gustav Leonhardt from a Harmonia Mundi label recording of that suite in F major by French composer Gaspard Leroux. Music for the harpsichord. And we'll stick with the key of F here coming up for a wind quintet by Anton Reicha. That's after this.
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0: Music now by Antonin Reicha, depending on which country he was publishing music in. Either way, he was originally from the Czech Republic, what we now know as the Czech Republic. And this is his wind quintet in F major opus, published in 1811 without an opus number. Here is the Akademia Wind Quintet of Prague.

0: Music by Antonín Rajka, his Wind Quintet in F Major, published in 1811. We heard the Academia Wind Quintet of Prague on that Hyperion label recording. This is Public Radio. 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Good morning.
1: 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I'm Lisa Simeone.
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0: And welcome back to A Little Day Music. Coming up in the next hour, we've got a romantic era overture by Carl Maria von Weber. And still to come, music by Gustav Holst, Ray von Williams, Federico Mompou, and more. Right now, we're going to hear music from this new recording of the Opus 10 collection of symphonies by Friedrich Schwindel. We're going to start with exploring this out. I think we've heard one of these before, the Pastoral Symphony that is

this new recording. We're going to check out this work in E-flat major, Opus 10, number 3, with the ensemble L'Arte del Mondo, led by Werner Erhardt.

Music by Friedrich Schwindel. That was his Symphony in E-flat, Major Opus 10, Number 3, from a new recording featuring the ensemble L'Art del Mondo and Werner Erhardt conducting that. Coming up in the next hour, music we still have music to come by Ray von Williams, Gustav Holst, and we'll hear music by Carl Maria von Weber and Louise Farrenc coming up in the next hour of A Little Day Music. Hope you will stick around.

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1: Here is your WVTF Music weather forecast. We'll see things warming up a little bit more over the next couple of days. We'll enjoy these fall temperatures in the meantime. A few clouds in the sky this afternoon and evening. Temperatures in the mid-70s to around 87 by day's end for Charlottesville and Southside. Fairly clear tonight. Some patches of fog possible north of I-64. Lows in the mid-50s to lower 60s tonight. And sunshine, a little breezy and warmer for Wednesday. Highs in the upper 70s for parts of southwestern Virginia to around 91 for Southside. 81 degrees right now for Charlottesville, 80 degrees for Lynchburg, upper 70s for Roanoke, Lexington, Stanton, and Southside. 77 in Abingdon, mid-70s for Wise, Marion, and 74 right now in the New River Valley on this Tuesday, the 8th of September. Hope you had a great Labor Day weekend. 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I'm Luke Curry. Thanks for tuning in. This hour, we've got music that features the flute by Luis Farranc. We'll hear music coming up for Oboe and Strings by Ray Vaughan Williams, music featuring the viola by Gustav Holst, and getting us started here, this overture by Carl Maria von Weber. Here's the London Classical Players, directed by Roger Norrington, with his overture to Oberon, and it will begin with the sound of the Elf King's horn.

0: The Overture to Oberon by Carl Maria von Weber. We heard the London Classical Players there, directed by Roger Norrington on that EMI label recording. Classic music from the WVTF Music Library here. We've got music from a new recording coming up after this break. Music by Luis Ferranc. That's coming up.
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0: Welcome back to A Little Day Music. A new recording here. I believe we heard one piece off of it, but there's another one on here of music by Luis Ferranc. This is her piano trio, number 2, opus 34, transcribed here for flute, cello, and piano by Annie LaFlamme. And we will hear it performed from this new album by Trio LaFlamme.

0: Music by Louise Farrenc. That was her piano trio, number 2, opus 34, transcribed for flute, cello, and piano by flutist Annie LaFlamme. And we heard trio LaFlamme perform that from a new recording. Music for the violin coming up right after this. You are listening to A Little Day Music. I'm Luke Curry.
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0: And welcome back to A Little Day Music. In the next hour, music for the viola by Gustav Holst, music by for the oboe by Vaughn Williams, and keyboard music by Federico Mompou. Right now, we're going to hear this set of variations by Niccolo Paganini called the I Palpiti Variations, or Heartbeat Variations. Here's violinist Dmitry Smirnov with the Basel Chamber Orchestra led by Victor Jacob.

0: Violinist Dmitry Smirnov with the Basel Chamber Orchestra and Niccolo Paganini's I Palpiti Variations for Violin and Orchestra. Stay tuned, more music yet to come in the final hour of the show. 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
2: Live from NPR News, I'm Lakshmi Singh. Officials in New York City have settled two lawsuits linked to air quality risks after the 9/11 terror attacks 25 years ago. The city is also releasing documents withheld for decades by past mayors. NPR's Brian Mann with details.
3: After the 9/11 attack, much of lower Manhattan was covered in thick dust. Mayor Zoran Mamdani says past Democratic and Republican city administrations concealed details of the toxic material in that debris.
4: These are documents that show what the city knew about the toxic air around Ground Zero, when they knew it, and how they acted to limit liability.
3: Comedian Jon Stewart campaigned for release of these documents. During a press conference, Stewart said acknowledging the devastating impact of toxic air after 9/11 is long overdue.
5: We've lost three times as many people to 9/11 related illnesses as we did on 9/11. Three times as many, almost 10,000 people.
3: On Friday, during a 9/11 ceremony, New York City will hold a moment of silence for those who've died from 9/11 related illnesses. Brian Mann, NPR News, New York.
2: The United Kingdom, France, and Canada say they're banning imports of goods from Israeli settlements in the occupied West Bank. And a wider group of countries say they'll also take steps amid mounting concern over settlement expansion and violence. NPR's Lauren Frayer has this from London.
6: UK Foreign Secretary Ed Miliband says his government has concluded that settler terrorists are responsible for ethnic cleansing against Palestinians. So he says the UK is banning all goods grown or manufactured in settlements, things like fruit and vegetables or wine. And it's sanctioning companies that do business with those settlements or help construct them.
7: So to those who finance or facilitate illegal settlements, let me say this. You will face the full force of UK sanctions.
6: Yeah. Israel says it's closing the British consulate in East Jerusalem in response. And Mike Huckabee, the U.S. ambassador to Israel, accused Miliband of Jew hate, even though his parents are Holocaust survivors. Lauren Frayer, NPR News, London.
2: U.S. goods are now subject to retaliatory tariffs from Canada. As of today, about $20 billion worth of American products are subject to levies up to 50%. In Toronto, reporter Peter Armstrong has more on the neighbor's elevated trade war.
8: The two sides are not talking at this point. Trump is posting maps of North America covered in the U.S. flag, memes of him fighting the prime minister and calling him governor. Defense Secretary Pete Hegseth was recently accused of making fun online of the appearance of a Canadian teenager, Army cadet, and her instructor. You know, getting out of any conflict is hard. Trade wars are no different. Common ground is really needed, and none of this makes finding that common ground any easier.
2: That's Peter Armstrong speaking with NPR's Up First. From Washington, this is NPR News. Florida authorities say five people were killed when their van that's used to get cleaning crews to planes was struck by an Amazon cargo jet that slid off the runway Sunday. Miami-Dade County Sheriff Rosie Cordero Stutz said today the people who died ranged in age from 47 to 75. Five other people were injured, two critically. Federal investigators are examining what led to the incident, including the lack of a system to slow or stop speeding jets. Smithsonian Secretary Lonnie Bunch says he is retiring after 38 years of service with the Smithsonian. In 2019, he became the first African-American to lead the organization. Thieves got away with two Renoir paintings from a small museum on the French Riviera. Rebecca Rossman reports police say the suspects are still on the loose.
9: Police describe the two suspects as, quote, well-equipped and well-informed. They say the thieves entered the museum early Tuesday by cutting through a fence with an electric knife. They ran off with four Renoir paintings but had to abandon two of them during their escape. Police arrived within 5 minutes after the museum's alarm system went off, but the suspects were already gone. The theft comes nearly a year after masked thieves broke into the Louvre Museum in Paris, taking off with crown jewels described as priceless, including an emerald and gold necklace Napoleon gave to his wife. That and a string of other recent heists in France have drawn scrutiny of security measures at museums across the country. Rebecca Rossman, NPR News.
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11: Warming up some over the next couple of days, it's your WVTF music forecast. Just a few more clouds try to move in this afternoon and into the evening. Temperatures in the mid-70s, around 87 for Danville and Charlottesville. Fairly clear tonight, some areas of patchy fog possible for those north of Interstate 64, lows in the mid-50s and lower 60s. And some sunshine, a little breezy and warmer for Wednesday. High temperatures in the upper 70s for parts of Southwest Virginia to around 91 for Danville.
0: 84 degrees right now for Roanoke and Charlottesville. Lower 80s right now for Lynchburg, Lexington. 80 degrees for Stanton and Southside. Upper 70s right now for Abington, Wise, and Marion. 78 degrees for the New River Valley. Good afternoon. Thanks for tuning in today. I'm Luke Curry. 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Listener-supported WVTF Music, your home for the classics. And coming up in the hour, we've got some piano music I'm excited about by Federico Mompou, Stephen Huff performing a set of works by the Catalan composer. We've got a concerto for the oboe by Ray Vaughan Williams, and getting things started here, music featuring the viola by Gustav Holst, a work from somewhat later in his career, a pretty mature work. It's simply titled Lyric Movement for Viola and Small Orchestra. Timothy Pooley here playing the solo instrument. This is almost kind of a nocturne. We'll hear the Halle Orchestra, led by Mark Elder.

0: the viola fading away there, and that work by Gustav Holst, a lyric movement for viola and small orchestra. Timothy Pooley playing the viola with the Halle Orchestra, led by Mark Elder. Sticking with English composers for the time being, with music by Ray Vaughan Williams next, his concerto for the oboe. That's just ahead.
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0: 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Music by the Catalan composer Federico Mompou coming up. Music for the keyboard right now. This concerto for oboe and strings in A minor by Ralph Vaughan Williams. From a 1991 recording, we're going to hear oboist Jonathan Small with the Royal Liverpool Philharmonic Orchestra, Vernon Handley conducting.

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2: Welcome back to A Little Day Music. 20th century Catalan composer Federico Mompou, his music for piano is what we're going to hear next. And it's been described as the music of evaporation. Very much simplicity of expression, not a lot of development or drama or counterpoint. Really nowhere to hide with this music. Very transparent and very full of sort of wonder. We're going to hear some music from sort of the later part, mid to later part of his composing career. Set of three works subtitled Landscapes. The first is The Fountain and the Bell, followed by The Lake, and then The Carts of Galicia. These are the three landscapes we'll hear. Stephen Huff at the keyboard with music by Federico Mompou.

Landscapes by the Catalan composer Federico Mompou. Some really great music there. Hope you enjoyed it. Performed for us by Stephen Huff at the keyboard on a Hyperion label recording. Taking us up to the top of the hour, something a bit more up-tempo here. Music from a new recording of a work by Shostakovich. This is his Waltz number 2 from his Suite for Variety Orchestra. It's arranged for violin, piano, guitar, and orchestra. Here are David Garrett, Julian Quentin, and Frank van der Heijden with the orchestra, The Presence.

0: The Waltz No. 2 from his suite for Variety Orchestra, music by Dmitri Shostakovich, and we heard David Garrett, Julian Quentin, and Frank Vanderheiden, violin, piano, and guitar, along with the orchestra, The Present, the name of that ensemble. Before we wrap up here, I want to remind you that tickets are available for Opera Roanoke's upcoming production of La Traviata at the Jefferson Center. Music by Giuseppe Verdi. Those concerts are happening Saturday and Sunday, the 19th and 20th of September. Both of them, I believe, at 2:30 in the afternoon with a pre-concert talk. I would encourage you to check out operaroanoke.org for more information and also to have a great afternoon. Afternoon Classics is coming up next.
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0: 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One of the most famous living pianists in composer Edvard Grieg's lifetime was Franz Liszt, so you can only imagine how thrilled Grieg was to hear him give the concerto a glowing review. The story goes that Liszt, who, by the way, was born in Hungary, played through the piece perfectly at sight, and that he was so moved by the music that he leapt to his feet and began to sing one of the themes. Then he turned to Grieg and said that the melody sounded just like a Swedish folk song. Now, that was maybe not the best thing he could have said to a Norwegian like Edvard Grieg, but I'm sure it made the 25-year-old happy. Here is that concerto. Alisera Ott plays the piano, and Asa-Pekka Salonen of Finland leads the Bavarian Radio Symphony Orchestra.

0: Well, at least he gave us one. That was the only piano concerto by Edvard Grieg, composed when he was in his middle 20s. Alisera Ott played it there with the Bavarian Radio Symphony Orchestra and conductor Asa-Pekka Salonen.
1: Warming up some over the next couple of days, it's your WVTF music forecast. Just a few more clouds try to move in this afternoon and into the evening. Temperatures in the mid-70s, around 87 for Danville and Charlottesville. Fairly clear tonight, some areas of patchy fog possible for those north of Interstate 64, lows in the mid-50s and lower 60s. And some sunshine, a little breezy and warmer for Wednesday. High temperatures in the upper 70s for parts of Southwest Virginia to around 91 for Danville.
2: Imagine having a meaningful moment with a musician you've never met, experiencing a sense of kinship with a composer who lived 200 years ago, receiving joy communicated by a sensational singer who lives on the other side of the planet. 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
0: In an obituary written just after Bach died, he was described as the most prodigious organist and keyboard player that there has ever been. Now, we have no way of actually hearing how well Bach played the organ or harpsichord, but he certainly left behind lots of music that gives us an indication of what he could do. Here's the opening sinfonia from the cantata number 169, which also exists as a keyboard concerto by Bach. In this instance, the solo goes to the organ.

0: Stefano Demicelli played the organ with Accademia Byzantina in the Sinfonia from the Cantata 169 by Johann Sebastian Bach.
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0: Thomas Fats Waller wrote that in 1942, just a year before he died. It's called the Jitterbug Waltz, and it was played by Richard Dowling. Coming up in just a moment, some chamber music Dvorak, Czech composer, wrote when he was in Spillville, Iowa, a small Bohemian community where he and his family were sent the summer after his first year as head of the National Conservatory of Music in New York City. In many ways, Spillville felt like home, a happy time for Dvorak. A typical day might begin at 4 a.m. He'd go for a walk through the woods and by the river. He'd listen to the birds and sounds around him. Sometimes they made their way into his music. His American Quintet is on the way in a moment.
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1: In this case, quintet adds an extra viola to the usual string quartet. Playing that is Kim Kashkashian. She joins the Parker Quartet.

0: Dvorak spent 3 years in America. He was asked to be director of the National Conservatory of Music in New York City, and he reflected on that experience by saying that had I not come to America, there are certain pieces I would not have written, sounds I might not have created. And you just heard an example of one of those. That's a quintet for string quartet plus viola, and it's even known as his American quintet. Kim Kashkashian Viola joined the Parker String Quartet. Coming up in just a moment, the prelude from an early and not so successful opera by Puccini.
1: We'll warm up some over the next couple of days. Here is your WVTF music forecast. Fairly clear tonight. Some pockets of patchy fog possible for the Charlottesville area. Lows in the mid-50s and low 60s. Some sunshine, a little breezy, and warmer than where we've been for Wednesday. Highs in the upper 70s for parts of southwest Virginia to around 91 for Danville. We'll be mostly clear Wednesday night. Low temperatures fall into the upper 50s and mid-60s.
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0: Before Puccini gave us La Bohème and Tosca and Madame Butterfly, he wrote an opera called Edgar. It was considered his second one, and it never really took flight. Here's the opening, actually the prelude from Act 4 of Edgar with the Philharmonic of La Scala, led by Riccardo Chailly.

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1: Emil von Reznicek is a case of a composer almost entirely reduced to his lightest fare. Four symphonies and a whole career's worth of opera under his belt. And yet, this comic overture is just about the only thing that survived contact with the repertoire. It's his overture from Donna Diana, with Lance Friedel conducting the Royal Scottish National Orchestra.

0: Selections from Enfantine by Ernest Bloch. Music that he wrote for his own daughters to play and practice with. That was pianist Margaret Fingerhut.
1: Hey there, this is Ivy Shepherd inviting you to join me for Born in the Mountain right here on WVTF Music Sundays from 4 to 6 and now Saturday evenings from 8 until 10. It's an exploration into the music from the foothills of the Blue Ridge and beyond, mostly at 78 speed. So come on by and set a spell. We'll play records on both sides.
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0: Do you ever look back at past examples of your work or your art and cringe a little bit? Not to worry. Even heavy-hitting composers wrote youthful pieces that caused chagrin in later life. Beethoven had a rather derogatory attitude about most of his earlier works. And the Sextet for Winds was a piece that he regarded as youthful folly. In his own words, he said, "The Sextet is one of my earliest pieces, and it was completed in a single night." Nothing more can really be said about it than that it was written by a composer who had created at least a few better things.

0: Beethoven referred to that music as the folly of youth. The Sextet for Winds with David Schifrin and Paul Wonjin Cho, clarinets, Frank Morelli and Marissa Olegario playing the bassoons, and horns played by William Purvis and Lauren Hunt.
1: We'll warm up some over the next couple of days. Here is your WVTF music forecast. Fairly clear tonight. Some pockets of patchy fog possible for the Charlottesville area. Lows in the mid-50s and low 60s. Some sunshine, a little breezy, and warmer than where we've been for Wednesday. Highs in the upper 70s for parts of southwest Virginia to around 91 for Danville. We'll be mostly clear Wednesday night. Low temperatures fall into the upper 50s and mid-60s.
2: 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That's next time with the CSO. I'm Lisa Simeone.
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0: Hi, I'm Scott Blankenship with music by Gabriel Fauré. His Dolly Suite is explicitly not serious.

0: That's Angel the Hewitt with a toccata in D major composed by Johann Sebastian Bach. Stay with me. In just a moment, you'll hear part of a clarinet quintet by Johannes Brahms.
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0: Among all the music that takes you to a certain place or scene this hour, this next clarinet quintet is an outlier. It's just absolute chamber music with no program at all, music for music's sake. But the third movement from Brahms' clarinet quintet does have sort of an autumnal feel to it. Here's the New Zealand String Quartet with James Campbell, clarinet.

0: Joanne Faletta conducting the Buffalo Philharmonic Orchestra. That was the Petite Suite by Claude Debussy. Stay close, coming up in just a moment, an unusual arrangement of three preludes by George Gershwin and part of the Four Temperaments, the Symphony No. 2 by Carl Nielsen.
1: We'll warm up some over the next couple of days. Here is your WVTF music forecast. Fairly clear tonight, some pockets of patchy fog possible for the Charlottesville area, lows in the mid-50s.

0: I'm not sure what it is, but there's something about Mozart's horn concertos that just makes you feel like things are going to be okay. His horn concerto number one, just there, with Geoffrey Tate, conducting the English Chamber Orchestra, Radovan Vladkovic playing the horn.
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0: I hope you have on some comfortable shoes, because a walking tour of London is next. Edward Elgar said the Cockaigne Overture was meant to be honest, humorous, and strong. And an early program note put out with his blessing actually mapped the whole thing out, scene by scene, from street life, you hear a pair of lovers, a military band, a church interlude, and then back to the streets. Here's Elgar's Portrait of London, performed by Andre Previn and the London Symphony Orchestra.

0: The Concerto Grosso No. 1 by George Frideric Handel. Trevor Pinnock on the podium, conducting the English concert.
1: We'll warm up some over the next couple of days. Here is your WVTF music forecast. Fairly clear tonight, some pockets of patchy fog possible for the Charlottesville area, lows in the mid-50s and low 60s. Some sunshine, a little breezy, and warmer than where we've been for Wednesday, highs in the upper 70s for parts of southwest Virginia to around 91 for Danville. We'll be mostly clear Wednesday night, low temperatures fall into the upper 50s and mid-60s.
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0: Hi, I'm Scott Blankenship with some Andalusian heat for you next. Cordoba by Ernesto Lecuona is stately with a touch of longing, and you can almost see the twilight over the Spanish hills and the flicker of lanterns, and maybe hear the echo of a distant keyboard.

0: Felix Mendelssohn jokingly titled that The Battle of Prague, Grand Duet for Steam Dumplings and Sweet Cheese Strudel, because that is evidently what he was paid for the music, his concert piece for clarinet and basset horn, with Jörg Färber conducting the Württemberg Chamber Orchestra, Sabina Meyer clarinet, and Wolfgang Meyer basset horn.
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0: Hi, I'm Scott Blankenship, and there's English tradition handed down through the generations with these next two pieces. Gerald Finzi's Eclogue is coming up, which was heavily influenced by this next composer and his teacher, Ernest Farrar. Farrar's English Pastoral Impressions was composed in 1915 and dedicated to Ray Vaughan Williams, a three-movement orchestral suite with movements titled Spring Morning, Bredon Hill, and Over the Hills and Far Away. Now, Farrar was killed in action in 1918, just 3 years after he finished this music.

0: Eclogue by Gerald Finzi, a gorgeous recording with the BBC Symphony Orchestra, Louis Lortie playing the piano, and Andrew Davis on the podium. Time for one more by Mikhail Glinka coming up in just a moment.
1: We'll warm up some over the next couple of days. Here is your WVTF music forecast. Fairly clear tonight, some pockets of patchy fog possible for the Charlottesville area, lows in the mid-50s and low 60s. Some sunshine, a little breezy, and warmer than where we've been for Wednesday, highs in the upper 70s for parts of Southwest Virginia.

0: to around 91 for Danville. Will be mostly clear Wednesday night. Low temperatures fall into the upper 50s and mid-60s.
1: On the next Chicago Symphony Orchestra program, Ravel's whirling masterpiece La Valse and Debussy's nautical study La Mer anchor a program of vivid musical portraits. That's next time with the CSO. I'm Lisa Simeone.
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3: By Mikhail Glinka, here's the Spanish Overture No. 2, Summer Night in Madrid.

0: The Spanish Overture No. 2, titled Summer Night in Madrid. It was composed by Mikhail Glinka, with Vasily Sinaisky conducting the BBC Philharmonic Orchestra. I'm Scott Blankenship.
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3: There's the Maurice Ravel who paid tribute to 18th century dance in his Menuet Antique. And there's the Ravel who gave us a tumultuous take on the Viennese waltz in La Valse. In both pieces, Ravel takes a bracing yet affectionate view of these dance forms as he filters them through his modern and very French sensibility. On this week's Chicago Symphony Orchestra program, David Afcom conducts these pieces as part of a survey of early 20th century French music. Along the way, we'll hear Debussy's shimmering portrait of the sea, La Mer. We'll also turn to Russia as violinist Vadim Glusman takes on Shostakovich's alternately biting and poignant first violin concerto. All of that, plus the summertime sounds of Anton Webern, are ahead on this week's CSO program. I'm Lisa Simeone.
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3: The Menuet Antique is Maurice Ravel's earliest published work, composed in 1895 while he was studying at the Paris Conservatory. It was scored for solo piano and had a modest, unassuming character. But more than 30 years later, the piece became considerably grander and more sophisticated when Ravel made the orchestral arrangement that opens this program.
5: What he's doing is a little homage to the old style antique, but in his own way.
3: That's German conductor David Afcom.
5: He's using, of course, a big orchestra, but in a very specific way. It's not all the time either big or small, but very specific, beautifully selected colors. Like he's using a very colorful paintbrush that he knows how to use, and sometimes colors which are more broader brushstroke and the other part where it's just very thin and just almost pastel-like. So the use of orchestra, especially because we have the comparison from the piano version and the orchestra version, is just wonderfully done from Ravel.
3: David Afcom, who takes the stage along with the Chicago Symphony Orchestra. Recorded in June 2023, this is the Menuet Antique by Ravel.